0: Oye, check it out. 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

Give it up, Stacy. What's happening? 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Dice que va a ir para Urban Wild esta noche para ver el partidazo de Ecuador y México. We're going to be over there, man, the whole gang, La Zona Entertainment. 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Yeah, Leo Messi. Want more details? Mantente en sintonía, okay? Make sure you keep it locked right here on Rumba 97.7, la emisora que es número uno para hits y variedad en Boston. 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

0: Café no te despierta como este show. 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

0: café no te despierta como este show. 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
8: That's not racist. You're dark. You're not white.
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7: USA.
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Comienza tus mañanas con Enrique, el rey de la radio, y la eterna reina Dayanara Torres, en el show de Enrique Santos, Rumba 97.7.

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0: Jenny Chesney, Lainey Wilson, Major Lazer, Muse, Snoop Dogg, Weezer, Zara Larsson. 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
2: Good afternoon, chocolate.
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2: 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I really want to go to Shakira concert this month with my mom on a Saturday.
0: Okay, okay.
2: But I think I have to give you a keyword.
0: Yes,
2: right?
0: You do.
2: So,
0: what is it?
2: The keywords Ikeno. Hopefully I'm saying it right, but I'm gonna repeat it one more time. Ikeno.
0: No.
2: Hopefully you listen to my top five pickups. Please, we're so desperate to get Shakira tickets.
0: All right, listen, esta se la sabe, yo creo. 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
0: All right, tienes que hacerlo a través de la aplicación IHA Radio. 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
1: 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DJ El Menor ahora en la mezcla. @DJ El Menor MA. 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

0: 97.7. So that being said, sigue reportando la sintonía que estás haciendo, arroba DJ, el mejor MA, mi cuenta personal y la cuenta de nosotros, arroba Rumba 97 Boston. Take it away, Rico.
1: Oye, el menor que calorazo. It's a heat wave, man. 90 grados plus hoy, mañana, el viernes. Mañana vamos a llegar a casi 100 grados. It's going to feel like 102 plus. Wow. You asked for the summer, right? We got summer. Mantente en sintonía. Rico Suave, ya te sabes, contigo DJ El Menor. We'll be right back in the mix. Make sure you let us know where you're tuned in from. Dale para ese talkback mic usando la aplicación gratuita de iHeartRadio. Partido esta noche, la USA. The red, white, and blue. Hey, it's almost 4th of July. Almost America's birthday. Juegan esta noche contra Bosnia. Who you got? It's a talkback mic. We'll be right back.
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La carrera para la bota de oro en este torneo global, man. It's crazy right now. Kylian Mbappé, Lionel Messi con 6 goles, Erling Haaland 5 goles, Dembele 4, Vinicius Jr. 4, we got France, Argentina, Norway, y Brasil. Who do you think is going to run away with it? Let us know. Hit that talk back, Michael Sala, porque se me repita. Die Hard Radio, el menor.

0: that you play with your feet, right, in football. But in the NBA, LeBron James deja los Lakers tras ocho temporadas. Insane. A ver, ¿a dónde va a terminar? And we just picked up Mitchell Robinson de los Knicks and Mike Conley de los Grizzlies. Like, I don't know what's happening, but some moves are being done. A ver, ¿dónde terminamos? It's almost that time of the year. Let's go, Rico Suave Contigo. Yes, ya regreso con más aquí en Rumba 97.7.
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Si usas Uber, si eres Lyft driver, a ver qué opinas de esto. 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